0: tell you, anyone that saying without Nigeria I work was not complete. It's just leaving me foolhardy. I can tell you, when Nigeria is ready, they will be prepared and they will qualify ahead of them. Look at the teams that qualify ahead of them. Even when they got the playoffs, they were not serious about it. They were just playing, don't touch me, don't touch me. They were not ready. Now, when they woke up, it was too late. Okay. Lamba.
1: Another thing they talk to. But the pain themselves saying Nigeria no play the World Cup. It pain him. Because you see, they talk about the qualifiers. You see him? Even him, you know, man tell himself the truth. Even himself, he missed
2: did the FIFA World Cup miss the Super Eagles of Nigeria?
1: We missed, yes.
2: Was the World Cup incomplete without Nigeria?
1: I'm not going to say incomplete, but they miss us.
2: Now that's what Dr. Patrice Motsepe is saying.
1: They miss us.
2: Hello.
3: Hello, Anthony.
2: Good morning.
3: Who's a Kilo coming?
2: Where are Kilo?
3: The World Cup, we need the World Cup by ourselves.
2: But did the World Cup miss us? Did the World Cup miss us?
3: The World Cup did not miss us. We need the World Cup by ourselves because we failed to win all our own matches. If you want to be in the World Cup, you need to win all your own matches. That's where we get it wrong. So we need the World Cup by ourselves.
2: Okay. You know, say, Maui Sabi, so let me go down low with the question. So you did do birthday party. Then one guest not come. In this case now, FIFA they do World Cup. Nigeria supposed to come. We no come. You miss that guest.
1: Of course, they, of course. FIFA miss
2: Nigeria.
1: They miss Nigeria.
2: Okay, that's it.
1: They miss Nigeria.
2: Okay, I don't go for explain that pass like that. Hello.
4: Hello.
2: Good morning.
4: Good morning. Tony.
2: Good morning.
4: Paris, happy good morning.
1: Morning.
4: I really.
2: What's your name?
4: That miss this World Cup, but. The truth has to be said. FIFA miss Nigeria.
2: What's your name?
4: I am very sure what I'm saying.
2: What's your name?
4: Israel.
2: Okay. Okay, the World Cup miss Nigeria.
4: Yes.
2: Okay, the party not sweet because Nigeria not there.
4: Not sweet at all.
2: Okay, fantastic.
4: I know that they talk.
2: Okay.
4: I didn't think we qualify World. FIFA said no, say yes, they miss us.
1: Of course.
4: Yeah.
2: Okay, thank you very, very much. Sports Radio 88.9 Bella FM. Dr. Patrice Motsepe saying that the World Cup was not complete because the Super Eagles of Nigeria was not there in USA, Canada, and Mexico. What say you? Hello.
5: Hello. Good morning, sir.
2: Good morning.
5: Manuel Sajia Anthony. Good morning, sir. I greet everybody for a still though.
1: Morning.